0: Greet a teacher.
1: Good morning, teacher.
2: Good morning, class. Good morning to teachers and students who are watching on the L2E8. Good morning, students in the classroom, student in the studio. Good morning. How are you doing today? Thank you for asking me. I'm very happy and I'm doing well today. So how about you, teachers and students who are watching on the L2E? Are you good today? Are you happy? Or are you excited to study with me? All right, awesome, sounds good. Okay, so let's get back to our lesson for today. All right, so this game we call Jigsaw's game, okay? So teacher is going to, I am going to open the numbers. Okay, so what number do you want? Number five, okay, and if you get the answers, you need to ring the bell for student in the studios and student who are watching on the L2E. If you know the answer, just raise your hand and we are going to compare the answers with the answers of the student in the studio, okay? So, number five, ta-da, group five. Group six, can you pass the microphone to group five? What picture is it?
3: Jogging.
2: One more time.
3: Jogging.
2: Jogging. Okay, let's check together. The answer is jogging. Together, jogging.
1: Jogging.
2: Jogging.
1: Jogging.
2: All right, so who loves jogging? Raise your hand. Who loves jogging after the class? Mom, do you love jogging? Yes or no? Yes, you do. Okay, very good. All right. Okay, so we are going to take a look here. Jogging. Where do you jog? Where do you jog? Group six?
3: Park.
2: Park. Okay, very good. So now we move to the next one. What number do you want?
1: Three.
2: Okay. Number three. Group four. What picture is it?
4: Going to a concert.
2: Going to a concert. Let's check together. Very good. Everybody say it together. Going to a concert.
1: Going to a concert.
2: All right. Who likes going to a concert? Okay. Very good. All right. So take some more. Okay, next one. What number do you want?
1: Five.
2: Number five, right? Number five. Group six. Group six. What picture is it?
5: Playing sport.
2: Playing sports. Let's check. Awesome. Together, playing sports.
1: Playing sports.
2: Okay, I'm gonna open some more. What sports do you see in the picture? Group three. What sports do you see in the picture?
3: Basketball.
2: Basketball. What about this?
3: Football.
2: Football. All right. Who loves playing sports? Okay. What sports do you play? Shino Tai. Playing. Okay, what sports do you play?
3: Soccer.
2: Soccer. Okay, awesome. Next, what number do you want?
1: Eight.
2: Group one. What activity is it?
5: Surfing the internet.
2: Surfing the internet. Let's check. Awesome. Together, surfing the internet. Who loves surfing the internet? Okay, awesome. Surfing the internet here. Next, what number? One, number one. ถ้าเรียนไปทางเรียนต้นทางตอบผิดนะครับตอบผิดนะครับคุณจะหมดสิทธิ์ในรอบนี้กรุ๊ป

0: 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Let's try
1: Reading a comic
0: Reading
1: a comic
0: Comics Let's check 3, 2, go. It's a nice try, but you need to try again. All right, I'm very sorry. Everyone say it together, hanging out with friends.
2: Hanging out with friends.
0: Okay, so NG sounds like ng, ng. Okay, one more time, hanging out with friends.
2: Hanging out with friends.
0: Open it more. Okay, we have three friends here at the cafeteria. Next, what number? 4. Good 4. Good 4. What activity is it? Let's try.
3: Listening to music.
0: Listening to music. Are you sure? You sure? How many percent? You sure? Are you sure?
3: 50%.
0: Okay. Let's check together. Very good. Everybody say listening to music. Who loves listening to music? Raise your hand. How about you? Teachers and students, do you love listening to music? Awesome. Me too. Ta-da, ta-da, okay. Is she happy?
2: Yes.
0: Are you happy when you're listening to music?
2: Yes.
0: Very happy. Next, what number?
2: Six.
0: Okay, six. Group one. You sure? What activity is it?
3: Skateboarding.
0: Skateboarding. Let's check. Together, reading comics. One more time, reading comics. Look at this one, the comics. Okay. Who loves reading comics? Okay, very good. What number do you want?
2: Five.
0: Group six. Is that bicycle or motorcycle? Okay, group six, what's your answer?
4: Going for a bike ride.
0: Going for a bike ride. Let's check. Okay, very good. Everyone say it together. Going for a bike ride.
2: Going for a bike ride.
0: Okay. Who loves going for a bike ride in the evening? Okay. You do exercises a lot. Okay, good. What number do you want?
2: Four.
0: Nine.
2: Nine.
0: Group three. Group three. Because I've heard you ringing the bell. What activity is it? Is that swimming? Let's try 5, 4, 3, 2, 1. What's your answer?
3: Gardening.
0: You sure? Okay, let's check. Ta-da! Everyone say it together, skateboarding.
2: Skateboarding!
0: Who loves skateboarding? Can you pray it? Wow, sounds nice. Okay. Ta-da! Okay, now let's move. What number? Four. Group five. Group five. What activity is it? ตอนนี้กลุ่ม3ไอ้กลุ่ม5เค้าก็มีกําลังดิสคัสกันถึงคําศัพท์นะครับเรามาดูกันว่าจะถูกต้องหรือไม
3: ่ Spending time with family
0: Spending time with family Okay let's check Ta-da very good Together spending time with family Together spending time with family
2: Spending time with family
0: Okay Who loves spending time with family? Okay. Where do you go? Where do you go? With your family, where do you go? Where do you spend time with your family? Home, at home. Where else? Okay, the beach. Next. What number do you... Seven. Group one. Group one.
4: Gardening.
0: Okay, gardening, gardening. All right, let's check. Very good. Together, gardening.
2: Gardening.
0: Gardening.
2: Gardening.
0: Is that gardening?
2: Yeah.
0: All right. Who loves natures? Who loves natures? ใครชอบธรรมชาติบ้างเลย Who loves nature? Wow, very good. Me too. Okay. I usually go to the mountain. Okay, the mountain. Because I love nature. I sometimes go to the national park because I love nature. How about you? Teachers and students watching on the LTV. Do you love nature? Okay, sounds good. Next.
2: One.
0: Group two. What activity is it?
4: Playing game. Playing game.
0: Playing games, usual. Okay, let's check. Correct. Together, playing games.
2: Playing games.
0: Playing games.
2: Playing
0: games. I think a lot of people here like playing games. Is that true or false? True. True. What number do you want? Four. Number four. Group six.
3: Watching movie.
0: Watching movie.
3: Movie.
0: Correct. Together, watching movies.
2: Watching
0: movies. Who loves watching movies? Mm-hmm. What kind of movies do you like to watch? Sci-fi. Action. Okay. Okay. Here, watching movies. Okay. Today, we are going to talk about the topic, how often do you play games? Okay, because a lot of people here like playing games, but how often do you play games? Every day? Is that every day you play games? Every day? Okay. Look at learning objectives today. Today, there are two objectives. First, students will be able to answer questions based on given situations about the frequencies of free time activities. Number two, students will be able to ask and answer questions in conversations about how often They do free time activities. Okay.

0: Everybody likes free time activities, but how often? Sometimes, every day, 2 days a week, or 4 days a week. We're gonna talk about these things. Okay, let's take a look at adverbs of frequency. So look at this one. How many percent? 100%. How many days in 1 week?
1: 7 days.
0: 100% means 7 days in 1 week. So what word is it? Group one. Adverbs of frequency.
2: Always.
0: You sure?
2: Sure.
0: Are you sure? Okay. So the word is always. Everyone say it together. Always.
1: Always.
0: Okay. Always means 100%. For example, number 8. Could you repeat the sentence for me?
2: I always play sport.
0: Okay, I always play sport. How many days in 1 week do you play sport?
2: Seven.
0: Seven what?
2: 7 days.
0: 7 days, correct. Next, move. 90%. So what word is it? Group 5.
3: Usually.
0: Okay, let's check. Very good. Ever say usually.
1: Usually.
0: Usually.
1: Usually.
0: Number 21. Read the sentence for me.
3: Jane usually serve. The internet.
0: Okay, Jane usually serves the internet, correct. So how many days in 1 week do you or does she serve the internet?
1: Six days.
0: Okay, now let's move to 80%. Group 4. What word is it?
2: Fankiri.
0: One more time.
2: Fankiri.
0: Can you say it again?
2: Frequently.
0: Okay, all right, thank you very much. So this one, everybody say frequently.
1: Frequently.
0: So frequently it's 80%. Number 11. Could you repeat the sentence for me?
2: Tom frequently go for a bike ride.
0: Okay, very good. Frequently. So, how many days?
1: Maybe five.
0: Okay, maybe 5 days in a week for 80%. Next, 70. Group 2.
3: Often.
0: Okay, let's check. Very good. Together, often.
1: Often.
0: So T, it's a silent sound. We don't pronounce T, okay? We say often.
1: Often.
0: Correct. 28. Could you repeat that sentence for me?
3: They often go fishing.
0: They often go
3: fishing.
0: Fishing, okay. So how many days in 1 week?
1: Three.
0: Oh, maybe four, okay, four. Next. Group 6. What word is this for 50%?
4: Sometimes,
0: let's check. Correct. Together, sometimes.
1: Sometimes.

0: comes. Don't forget to have it after the word. Number 12.
1: My mountain sometimes goes shopping.
0: Okay, correct. So sometimes, how many days for 1 week? Maybe three or maybe four, okay? Sometimes half and half. 50%. Next. Group one. What word is it? What adverb?
2: Occasionally.
0: Okay. Correct. Let's check. Very good. Together. Occasionally.
3: Occasionally.
0: Okay, we stretch on occasionally. One more time. Occasionally.
3: Occasionally.
0: We don't pronounce "ok." We say
3: Occasionally.
0: Occasionally.
3: Occasionally.
0: Very good. Occasionally. Number 4.
2: Joe occasionally walks a dog.
0: Correct. How many days for 1 week?
3: Two.
0: Maybe two, okay, 2 days. Next. Group 4. 10%.
2: Seldom. Seldom.
0: Seldom. Okay, let's check. Correct. Seldom. Together, seldom.
3: Seldom.
0: Number three.
4: Nikki seldom garden.
0: Very good. Next, 5%. Group three. 5%.
2: Very.
0: Okay, let's check. Correct. Ever say, really?
3: Rarely.
0: Rarely.
3: Rarely.
0: Hardly.
3: Hardly.
0: Correct. Okay. Next, number 7. 7.
5: Submit rarely goes.
0: Rarely.
5: Rarely.
0: Not rare. It's not rare. Rarely.
5: Rarely.
0: Goes.
5: Go skateboarding.
0: Okay. How many days for 1 week?
3: One,
0: only 1 day. Last one. Group two. 0%.
6: Never.
0: Never. Okay, let's check. Correct. Together, never.
3: Never.
0: Never.
3: Never.
0: Mm-hmm. Okay, 14.
7: Not never play football.
0: Correct. How many percent? How many percents for 1 week?
7: Zero,
0: right? Okay, you never do it in a week. Okay, you never, never. So now your turn. It's all about worksheet number 4. คุณครูปลายทางสามารถแจกใบงานที่4ซึ่งมีชื่อเรื่องว่า How often do they dot dot dot question mark ได้เลยนะครับซึ่งกิจกรรมนี้You need to take a look at the tables. 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
3: cook
0: ever say cook
3: cook
0: cook okay next
3: Go
0: shopping. Okay, together. Go shopping.
3: Go shopping.
0: Correct. Next.
3: Go for
0: a bike ride. Next. Garden. Okay. All right. I'm gonna give you
3: 2 minutes.
0: Really? Okay. 2 minutes. To do the worksheet. Let's do it.

0: Okay, everybody, do you want to do it together? Do you want to do it together? Yes, right, okay. Number one, not yet. Okay, so what activity is it? What activity is it? Cook, okay, cook. How often do they cook? Cook. Three. How often do they cook?
1: They always cook.
0: They always cook. Let's check. Okay, they always cook together, correct. Or, how many days?
2: Seven
0: days. What do you say? 7 days?
2: Every week.
0: Huh? What do you say?
2: Every day.
0: Every day. Okay, you can say, cook together every day. Correct. Next. Okay, so what activity is it? What activity is it? Go shopping. How often does she go shopping? Group six.
3: She occasionally go shopping.
0: She occasionally go shopping. Is that correct? Do you want to think again? Do you want to do it again? How many days?
3: Three.
0: Three. Okay, you mean it? Okay, occasionally, right? Okay, let's check. Okay, everybody say it together. She sometimes goes shopping. Okay, so this is 50%, 3 or 4 days, okay? Next, what activity is it? What activity is it? Go for a bike ride. How many people are there?
2: Two
0: people. How often do they go for a bike ride? Group one. Group one.
4: They rarely go for a bike ride.
0: Okay, let's check. Very

0: in a week. Next, what activity is it?
1: Gardens,
0: right? How many people are there?
1: One
0: person. How often does she garden? Group five.
2: He often garden.
0: Okay. He often gardens. Very good. Correct. Okay. All right, everybody who wants to be a volunteer to read the sentence? Group six and group one. Okay, hold the microphone.
3: What do you like to do in your free time?
0: You say, I like cooking.
3: I like cooking.
0: Okay, you like cooking. Very good. Okay, for example, I like listening to music. So listening to music, it's free time activities. Okay, so now we are going to ask about how often. Okay, stand up again. How
3: often do you do that?
0: That.
3: Yes.
0: Okay.
3: I always cook.
0: Very good. So that refers to that หมายถึงอะไรเอ่ย That หมายถึงอะไรตอนแรกนักเรียนบอกว่า What do you like to do in your free time? I like cooking. ถูกต้องไหมครับ I like cooking. How often do you do that? นั่นหมายถึง That หมายถึงcooking ถูกต้องแต่ใน conversation ของ teacher cooking that ตัวนี้จะหมายถึง listening to music okay so now I can say I usually listen to music okay ever say it together often
1: how often
0: do you do that
1: I usually
0: listen to music very good okaySo usually it's adverb of frequency, okay? ก็คือคำกริยาวิเศษที่บอกถึงความถี่นั่นเอง okay ไหม For example, in 1 week you do something every day. You can say I always. Okay, next. It's all about worksheet number 5. Activities you do in a week. Okay, นักเรียนปลายทางและในต้นทางเดี๋ยวเราจะทำกิจกรรมนี้พร้อมกันซึ่งกิจกรรมนี้ ask and answer the questions with your friends ถามและตอบกับเพื่อนๆในชั้นเรียนนะครับซึ่งคำถาม the first one if you want to ask about their free time activities what you say what do you say what do you like to do in your free time when you want to answer to this question what you say I like แล้วตามด้วย free time activities หลังจากนั้นยังไม่พอเราต้อง ask about frequencies okay you say how often do you do that okay if you do it every day you can say I always listen to music something like that okay ตัวอย่าง who wants to be volunteer to ask teacher group 2 Sunotai stand up okay here's an example ตอนนี้จะเป็นตัวอย่างนะครับเดี๋ยวนักเรียนปลายทางและเรียนต้นทางลองดูนะครับ Sunotai จะถาม teacher 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
4: what is your name
0: my name is JJ now Sunotai needs to write JJ okay so next question
4: what do you like to do in your free time
0: I like listening to music now Sunotai needs to write listening to music so next one
4: How often do you do that?
0: I usually listen to music. Now, Sunotai need to write usually here, okay? All right. So thank you very much, Chinotai.

0: ครับโอเค for example ชโนไทย always play soccer something like that okay ตี usually listen to music Foster sometimes play football such okay Fanacha
1: Pong every day playing sport
0: every day or you can say all
1: away
0: okay one more time
1: Pong away playing sport
0: Pong away play sport
1: play sport
0: okay next
1: D away play games
0: okay very good next
1: Jira
0: sometimes
1: cooking
0: sometimes cook okay thank you very much okay so next T stand up two points
2: pawn always shopping
0: always go
2: shop go shop
0: go shop shop what go
2: shopping
0: shop. Very good
2: Jung always listening music
0: Jung always listen to music
2: yes Foster always cooking
0: always cook
2: cooks
0: uh-huh
2: Bong always play sport
0: okay very good thank you very much T okay so now who wants to be a volunteer okay stand up
3: Pawa always playing game
0: play games
3: Shogun usually playing sport
0: not playing play sport
3: play sport
0: okay next
3: I sometimes play sport
0: uh-huh
3: Gong away cook
0: okay very good
3: Bong away play sport
0: thank you very much okay 2 points who wants to be next volunteer Cream stand up
1: Safe often play game
0: play
1: Gong
0: game.
1: Gong always cooking.
0: Not cooking, cook.
1: Cook. Bon sometimes play game.
0: Uh-huh.
1: Foster always cook. Mim always listen to music.
0: Okay.
1: August frequently listen to music.
0: Okay, thank you very much. All right. Okay, let's check. The adverb of frequency. 100%, what word is it, everybody?
4: Always.
5: Always.
0: Okay, so now we move to 90%.
5: Usually.
0: Next, 80%. Frequently. 70%.
6: Usually.
0: Okay. Often, sorry. 70% often. Next, 50%. Sometimes. Next. 30%
6: it's
0: occasionally very good next 10% seldom all right so now we move to 5%
5: rarely
0: or rarely or hardly okay rarely or hardly and the last one 0% it's never okay

0: So if you want to ask about free time TV, what can you say? When you want to answer, you say, I like, and then you add activity, free time activities. Very good. So now we move to, you want to ask about frequencies of free time activities. What can you say? How often do you do that? Or you can say, how often do you listen to music? How often do you read comics? Something like that. When you want to answer, you just put I. And then add adverb of frequencies. Next, add free time activity. ซึ่ง free time activities นั้นเราจะไม่เติม ing. 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Okay. You good? Okay. So next lessons we are going to talk about.Why do you like watching movies? The thing that teachers and students need to prepare. First, worksheet number 6, word search. Second, worksheet number 7, your favorite movie. You can download all of the information on www.dltv.ac.th. All right, so thank you very much for coming today. How often do you eat lunch?How often do you eat lunch?
1: Always.
0: Always. Okay, all right. Hope you enjoy our English class today. All right. Goodbye. See you next time.
2: Thank you.

0: Hello? So, what seems to be the problem today?
1: Hello, good morning, doctor. Haven't been feeling well lately. I've had diarrhea since yesterday afternoon, and I've been throwing up for like 10 hours.
0: Okay, may I?

0: Okay, have you been experiencing any other symptoms?
1: I have abdominal pain out here and been feeling nauseous. And also last night I had chills.
0: I see. You probably also have a fever. Have you checked your temperature?
1: Oh yes, I checked it about 2 hours ago. I had 38.5 degrees Celsius.
0: Sounds like you have food poisoning. Does your body feel sore?
1: Yes, my muscles ache a little and I feel really weak.
0: Okay, that's normal since you've been losing fluids. I'm going to prescribe you some antibiotics and some oral rehydration solutions. Are you allergic to any medicine?
1: No.
0: Okay, good.
1: So I don't need to take IV drips, do I?
0: No, you don't. Your symptoms aren't that severe, so it's not necessary.
1: What about food? Do I have to avoid anything in particular?
0: Well, when you feel like you might be able to hold on food, try small and light meals. Eat food that is gentle on your stomach. Stick to bland and low-fat foods such as toast, crackers, banana, or oatmeal. Try to avoid fatty foods since fat is harder for your stomach to digest, especially when it's upset.
1: I see. Thank you, doctor.
0: You're welcome. Your symptoms should pass in a day or two, and you should be feeling much better soon. Stay tuned for our next episode of Watch and Learn.
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0: I can help you with that. I have this app on my phone where you can buy airplane tickets from any airlines.
1: Really?
0: Yeah.
1: That would be great, thanks.
0: No problem. So when are you leaving?
1: I plan on leaving on December 7th and coming back on the 11th.
0: On the 7th, do you want to fly in the morning, the afternoon, or evening?
1: What time is the evening flight?
0: Swift Air has two flights in the evening. It has one at 7 p.m. and the other is at 8:30 p.m. But Dream Air has another flight at 8.
1: I think the 8 p.m. flight would be perfect. It flies out of Suvarnabhumi, not Don Mueang, right?
0: Yeah, that's right. So you want to fly economy or business class?
1: Economy, of course. You know I can't afford business.
0: Okay, I'm just making sure. Okay. So the cost is 1,200 baht, including taxes and fees for economy. It's 200 baht cheaper than Swift Air.
1: That's fine. Let's book this flight then.

0: By the way, what's the baggage allowance?
1: It's 20 kilos.
0: Okay, now let's book the return flight. I want the latest flight possible. Are there any flights at possibly 9 p.m. on the 11th?
1: Let me check, hold on. Yeah, well, only Swift Air flies from Udon Thani to Bangkok on that day. Their latest flight is 9:30 p.m., so this should work for you.
0: Wonderful.
1: Yeah.
0: How much does this ticket cost?
1: It's 1,150 baht, taxes and fees included, but the baggage allowance is only 15 kilos.
0: That's fine, let's book it.
1: Yeah. All right, all set. Now you have return tickets from Bangkok to Udon Thani.
0: Thanks a lot. Let's go eat. Lunch is on me.
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2: 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Bye-bye.
3: Bye-bye.

Wow, I just received a free stay voucher from Crown Hotel. I sent them a letter complaining about their terrible service last week, and now they're providing me with free accommodation. I didn't expect this at all. I just wanted to let them know about some of the poor manners of their staff members. But I'm happy to know that they took my complaint seriously and proper actions were taken to deal with the problem. Complaints can be made about anything you're not satisfied with, from the products you buy like toothpaste or a microwave oven to the services a hotel or a restaurant staff. Here's an example of a complaint letter sent to an electronics store complaining about their service. Dear sir, madam, I'm writing to express my dismay at the service at your East Street branch on Friday, November the 6th. I often purchase electronic products and gadgets from your store for myself and my family. On this occasion, I intended to buy a 50-inch flat-screen TV that had been advertised on your store's website and some computer

0: pizza items for my sister. I was served quickly even though the store was quite busy at the time. However, the employee who was serving me had no idea about the special offer and did not seem to have much knowledge about the product in the store. I was trying to ask for assistance from the other store employees, but they were all occupied. Finally, I managed to make the purchase, but it took me over an hour to sort everything out. The employee apologized and explained to me that it was only his second day working there and they were short staffed that day. I understand that mistakes happen, but there needs to be enough staff on duty, especially during peak hours. I hope you can take steps to make sure this mistake does not happen again. Yours faithfully, Matthew Parkman. To write an effective letter of complaint, here are some useful tips. State your reason for writing. For example, I am writing to express my dissatisfaction with your product. Explain the problem. Tell them what went wrong. Include accurate facts and details. Tell them what you would like them to do or what you would like to see happen. If you don't know the name of the person you're writing to, use yours faithfully to sign off. Make sure to use a business format when writing this letter to make sure that your letter is taken seriously. Stay tuned for our next episodes of Watch and Learn.
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3: 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Bye-bye. 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